0: brand new edition of the Donna and Steve Show.
1: On the topic of fashion, Donna has made a declaration.
2: I'm going to wear men's shirts from now on.
1: Where are you shopping now?
2: Don't worry about it. Big and tall.
1: Brooks Brothers.
2: I went to the mall because we're going to try to take new photos. And I'm like, you know what? Stop trying to judge. Wear something very basic. White button-down shirt, black button-down shirt. Just, you don't want to draw attention to your clothing.
1: That's right.
2: In pictures. You want to be kind of generic so you could use it for many purposes.
1: Now, can I ask, right now you're wearing a white men's shirt?
2: I am.
1: Isn't that pretty much what you wore the last time we took photos?
2: No, that was a very feminine top.
1: Oh, was it super feminine?
2: Yeah, and flowy.
1: Okay.
2: But, you know, you go to Macy's, you go to the backstage area, you could find men's shirts for $14. If I were to buy a woman's shirt, it probably would be $40.
1: Oh, boy.
2: So I'm like, I'm just going to wear a white button down, tuck it in, and call it a day.
1: So what kind of brand do you have on? What is that, Van Heusen?
2: I think it's Jeffrey Bean.
1: Oh, really?
2: Can
1: oh, my
2: tell
1: gosh.
2: Me
1: it even has a
2: is?
1: Men's name in it. Hang on.
2: And it's Geoff.
1: Yeah. Oh, yeah. It's Geoffrey Bean. Oh, Slim Fit. Okay, Queen. Okay, Queen.
2: I might even wear a tie. Can you bring one in for me, please?
1: Okay, now it's just
2: please.
1: Pink.
2: Please. I'd like it to be pink.
1: I really got rid of a lot of my ties. I don't even know if I have any ties. I think we need to be careful if we do the tie. Okay, can we just talk as friends off air right now?
2: Okay.
1: I think we need to be careful because it is a slippery slope that does lead to Paula Poundstone. And we love her, but I don't know if all of us should dress like her.
2: I think that's the only female comedian you know.

0: I don't know if you saw this story, but Russell Crowe was exiting a Paris hotel, and there were a bunch of autograph seekers there and people wanting to take his picture and all that. Well, he comes out pretty hot. He says, "Are you listening? Stay where you are. Don't bleeping push in on me. I'll come to you. Give everybody space. As soon as somebody's a D word, I'm going. You got me? Everybody clear?" And so there was video of this. People are really giving him a hard time on social media and, you know, the internet, yada, yada.
1: I want to jump in here before we get to his explanation of it.
0: Okay.
1: And say, I watched the original video just now to make sure I was up to speed on it.
0: Okay.
1: Outside of the language, maybe he could have dialed back there. I get where he's coming from. This is a guy who's been hounded so many times when he leaves a hotel. And I know that some people will say, hey, but you're a celebrity. This is what comes with it. Fans reaching out to you is one thing. These are, I'm going to stereotype here, very likely the kind of people that hang outside of these hotels. They have sources. They get you to sign things so that then they can go and sell things. And so there's a little irritation with that. Now, there was a person in the video, Donna, who does say, hey, could you also add, and I forget. And
0: maybe Maximus. They were trying
1: to, oh, okay. Is that, yeah. Was that it?
0: Yeah.
1: And he looked at him. He's like, wait, what, add what? Duh? And he said, no. And then turned around. So, but I in general feel like I'm siding with Russell Crowe. What did he have to say for himself?
0: I think this was on X. He posted, clickbait. Everybody got their autograph and selfie. The passage to the hotel was kept free for guests, and I still got to the airport on time. One man, no security, handled. What's your problem?
1: Hey, I think you'd like Russell Crowe.
0: I do, too.
1: I think you would like him.
0: I do.
1: And I think he's not always gruff like that. He's had these gruff things, but I think he's also charming.
0: Yeah.
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12: I'm meteorologist Mace Michaels. Mostly cloudy for tonight, a low in the upper 50s to near 60. For tomorrow, a partly sunny sky, a high in the low 80s, and a mix of sun and clouds for Sunday, high temps staying right around 80 degrees. Dry and mild to early next week. 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
3: When I was 6 years old, I broke my leg

0: Steven Spielberg was speaking out against AI in filmmaking during like a recent appearance on Michelle Obama's podcast.
1: Sure.
0: And while he thinks AI can be useful to find solutions to like medical issues, he thinks that's a good place for its use. He said, where I don't love it is where it takes a position or there's an empty chair at a writer's table. He said, I'm not willing to substitute, you know, because I don't really believe in sentience. And he says, I don't believe there's any substitute for the soul. And that's what we keep hearing over and over by these creators. And he's like, don't tell me how my dialogue for this character is going to go. I'm going to tell you how it's going to go.
1: I like that.
0: Yeah, me too.
1: Sorry.
2: And I really like that.
0: There is a place for it. Yeah. And I think science and you know, the medical industry is a good place.
1: Yes. Yes. And we've seen some early signs of some potential breakthroughs in that regard. That would be really cool. Did you see the robot? Speaking of AI, did you see the robot that was dancing at this convention? They were like, hey, let's bring out this dancing robot. He's so dancey. And he was dancing. He was crushing it. Boom, boom. Tearing up the dance floor. And then there were two steps up to a higher part of the platform. And he like stumbled on it, and then like you would, like a real person would, quickly tried to like get himself back up, like, okay, cool, nobody saw that. I'm dancing again, goes back towards the steps one more time, falls again, and this time down for the count.
0: Oh, wow.
1: It was another win one
0: yeah, sure.
1: for humanity.
0: Thank you, robot.

0: Time for us to play the game that we play every day on Donna and Steve. It's called Whose Voice Is It Anyway? You get to play along. Celebrity voice guessing game. Let's hear a celebrity voice out of context. We'll be given a generic clue. And then Donna and I bid against each other, name that tune style to see who can name that voice. For today's clue, we turn it over to producer Stormer.
1: All right. Well, for today's voice, you guys, I am looking for this actor who appeared in the 1996 movie All Dogs Go to Heaven 2.
0: Oh, the sequel.
2: Okay.
1: Donna, why don't you start today for the bidding?
2: Thank you. I can name that voice in 8 seconds.
0: I can name that voice in 2 seconds.
2: Dang it.
0: I don't know. I don't know what I'm doing. I'm feeling rambunctious. I've never seen All Dogs Go to Heaven 2. Frankly, I saw All Dogs Go to Heaven 1 a few years ago. I was like, boy, that's a little heavy. That's not really...
2: All right, name that voice.
1: All right, Steve, you have 2 seconds to name this voice.
3: My car was in the shop, and I said to Amelia, I said, can I borrow your car?
2: Mm-hmm.
1: Donna, I think, knows who that is.
2: Dang it!
0: Donna. Donna. Don't beat your chest. We talked about that. Don't do that. I think that was the voice.
2: No.
0: Of Charlie Sheen.
2: No!
1: All right, Steve is locking in Charlie Sheen. Here is the voice for a couple seconds one more time.
3: My car was in the shop, and I said to Amelia, I said, can I borrow your car?
1: And is that the voice of Charlie Sheen? It sure is, yay! Which means Steve is your winner today in this edition of Whose Voice Is It Anyway? Rick Vaughn himself.
0: That was fun. Thing.
2: That is a very recognizable voice.
0: Yes, there are some that are tough to dig up. That
2: is one of the easier ones.
0: It is so you would never confuse Charlie Sheen for anyone else.
2: Maybe
0: Emilio.
2: Maybe,
0: his brother.
2: Mm-hmm.
0: Half-brother?
2: Brother.
0: Brother.
2: Yeah.
0: I love it. Must be brothers.
2: Yeah. In fact, I think Emilio, who cares? I watched a documentary. Emilio was, you know, his inspiration to... get into
0: acting.
2: Yeah,
0: cool, bro.
2: Yeah, man. All right, congratulations.
0: Thank you, Donna.
2: You're welcome.
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0: I will watch Steven Spielberg's new movie.
1: What is his new movie?
0: His new movie is called Disclosure Day. It comes out June 12th. And let me give you a little rundown of it and then tell you what the early reviews are saying about it. This follows a Kansas City meteorologist played by Emily Blunt and an alien life believer played by Josh O'Connor.
1: Yep.
0: Who race against time to reveal extraterrestrial truths to the public. Disclosure Day. Some of the early reviews caught my attention. I had seen a bit of a trailer and thought, please be good. Please be good. Well, it turns out people seem to think that this is really good, saying it's like peak Spielberg. This is what he does best. They say it's got like it's as exhilarating as Raiders of the Lost Ark, but with the emotional texture and increased ambition of his post 9/11 work. Going on to say, right from the opening, Spielberg lays down the gauntlet and reminds you that he does this stuff better than anybody in the history of film.
1: Wow.
0: So some early high praise. Also, Emily Blunt getting a lot of early high praise as well. People loving her her performance.
1: She's
0: in this.
1: Great. She's good in everything.
0: And good summer for her. She's coming right out of The Devil Wears Prada 2.
1: That's right.
0: Having done super well at the box office.
1: Woohoo.
0: And yeah, some people saying it's her most accomplished performance.
1: Really?
0: Yeah. And she did great in A Quiet Place.
1: Oh my God, that movie was so good.
0: Yeah. Oh, and John Williams scoring it. They say it's his best score in years.
1: Love it.
0: Riveting, moving stuff. I can't wait to see this.
2: Specially formulated to make you feel good. Alexa, play my favorite song.
3: 3, 2, 1. Starting now. Today.

0: My wife and I saw The Devil Wears Prada 2, saw in theaters. We're theater people.
1: Thoughts?
0: They did such a good job with this sequel. They just hit all the right notes for us. We were both big fans of The Devil Wears Prada. We had just rewatched it a couple of months ago with our 15-year-old daughter. She liked it. One of the things that goes wrong in a lot of sequels that didn't go wrong for me in The Devil Wears Prada 2, very quickly you're like, okay, I know where we're going. This is a cash grab. We're just going to very similarly follow the same thing, but it's new. It's fresh. It's more recent, but that's it. This one, you know when they say like we were waiting for the script to be right?
1: Yeah.
0: I believe them. Because it was interesting. There were a couple of twists that happened where I thought, oh, okay, that's what we're doing. Oh, that's what that relationship is now. Oh, okay.
1: Can I ask some questions?
0: You can.
1: Are the same characters in the same positions as they were in the first movie?
0: No.
1: Okay.
0: Not all of them. There's some interesting dynamics with that.
1: Are there new characters introduced?
0: There are.
1: Okay.
0: Yes, there are.
1: Is it funny?
0: It is.
1: Okay. Meryl Streep, your thoughts?
0: A decent actress.
1: Okay.
0: Yeah, she's so good. She's so good. Anne Hathaway was great in this. Emily Blunt was great in this. Stanley Tucci. In addition, you get all of that fun fashion montage stuff.
1: Okay.
0: You know, where it's them going to events and one scene after another, they're all dressed to the nines. That's part of the appeal of the original Devil Wears Prada, is just how unbelievably dressed everybody was. And in fact, there was one scene in particular where Anne Hathaway's character runs into Stanley Tucci down in the lobby of the hotel that they're staying at. And he was dressed in this white crisp t-shirt, and then over it was a navy blue, think double-breasted cardigan sort of a thing.
1: Oh, cardigan.
0: And immediately I thought, I want to go buy a really nice white t-shirt and a jacket, Cardi.
1: I'm looking this
0: thing
1: up.
0: Like that.
1: Can we?
0: I'm going to want to get the knockoff version, for the record.
1: Of course.
0: Oh, I don't want to buy it retail.
1: Well, I don't think you're going to buy Prada.
0: No
1: offense.
0: No, don't be silly.
1: Willie.
0: Anyway, Devil Wears Prada 2. Loved it.
1: Okay. Good to know. 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
13: I'm meteorologist Mace Michaels. Mostly cloudy for tonight, a low in the upper 50s to near 60. For tomorrow, a partly sunny sky, a high in the low 80s. And a mix of sun and clouds for Sunday, high temps staying right around 80 degrees. Dry and mild to early next week. Live bands and lakeside vibes. Don't miss the Worthington Windsurfing and Music Festival coming up June 12th and 13th. We're sitting at 84 degrees right now.
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0: They've studied the studies.
1: Several scientific studies have shown.
0: And here with their findings are study buddies.
2: The perfect nerd couple.
0: Donna and Steve.
3: I have a poll where people were asked about that electronic dynamic pricing at grocery stores.
4: Yes. Yeah.
3: So I have not encountered this yet.
5: I haven't yet either. I think that Walmart was doing a big rollout of it.
3: Yes, they are.
5: Okay.
3: So it's like vague pricing where prices may change based on the day of the week or the time of the day or even the particular shopper.
5: I get worried if a snowstorm is coming in. Does the milk double in price now?
3: That's what I wonder. Well, dynamic electronic shelf labels have been popping up at a lot of chains. Like you mentioned, Walmart. They're also bringing them to Target, Kroger, Whole Foods. And stores say this won't lead them to raising prices across the board or like gouging people for like what you said, you know, cold drinks on a hot day. It's just a way for them to better manage pricing to make sure that items hit that sweet spot where they sell, especially if they've been on the shelf for a while.
5: Listen, if dynamic can mean that it could come down as well, that they can easily mark things down so that they can move the products better. But customers are going to have some skepticism going in, worried that they're going to, at a whim, hey, you know what? People are buying this. They're not going to notice if it's 10 cents more. But right. If we tick it up 10 cents, then we sell a million of them. As we all know, according to math, that comes out to $50 million, right?
3: Right.
5: Folks.
3: Well, in a poll, 67% of people are in favor of banning this entirely. 65% think stores will use digital price tags to inflate prices. 24% think it'll just simply maintain prices. And then there's 3% of people in this poll who believe they'll be used to mark items down. So people want this to go bye-bye.
5: Yeah, we're okay with it going bye-bye.
3: Yeah, just go away.
5: Plus, okay. Plus, give the stock boys and girls an opportunity to
3: get that gun out and the price gun.
5: Yeah.
3: Right?
5: Fun. People like that.
3: I always like playing with the price gun.
5: Yeah. That was the best part of getting registered, filing for a registry at Bed Bath & Beyond.
3: Oh, yeah. You did the gun thing.
5: They gave us the gun, and then you go shopping, and you just boop, boop. Oh, that'd be fun. We should get those towels. Boop, boop. But somebody else should pay for them. And that microwave. Boop, boop.
3: Yeah.
5: So fun.
3: So much fun.
6: Casey.

0: Have you seen this movie about John Hamm? It looks really fun. I'm going to tell you about it, okay?
1: Okay.
0: So it's a new comedy this summer about a woman who's on a mission to hook up with John Hamm. John plays himself.
1: Oh.
0: And the movie is called Gail Daughtry and the Celebrity Sex Pass.
1: Wow.
0: It stars, I don't know if I'm going to say her name right, Zoe Deutsch? D-E-U-T-C-H? I'm not familiar with it.
2: I want to say Deutsch.
3: It's Deutsch.
0: That's what I said. Zoe Deutsch.
2: That reads better than Deutsch.
0: That's fair.
2: Right?
0: Yes. All right. Zoe Deutsch as a woman who walks in on her fiance getting it on with his celebrity sex pass.
2: Okay.
0: You know, everyone says they have a list.
2: Yeah, like their hall pass.
0: Exactly. So she goes looking for John Hamm to even things up. And she even gets help from his Mad Men co-star, John Slattery.
1: Yeah, I see him on the poster here.
0: Playing a rundown version of himself. Weird Al is in this, too. I watched the trailer. It looks really fun.
2: This looks like it'll be a good one for you.
0: Thank you. This looks like a goofy, fun summer flick.
2: You've input a new word into my mind that I'm going to have trouble with. Look at this, douche.
0: Hey, my mom used to call people chooches. She'd be like, look at this chooch.
2: Funny, I had a friend named Chooch.
0: I think you told me that once.
2: I did. His name is Matthew. His brother couldn't say it.
0: Then there was Eddie and Chooch, R.I.P. to Chooch.
2: Yeah, Chooch the dog.
0: Yeah. And I'm sure because he's East Coast, maybe he's like, let's just call him Chooch.
2: You know, it's interesting now. I just saw Chooch recently over Christmas at one of our high school's alma mater, whatever, basketball games.
0: Nice.
2: And we're both 42. And I was like, Chooch, I would never call him Matt, ever.
0: Yeah, there's a lot of nicknames that are really interesting.
2: My wife accidentally called me Steve the other day. She only ever has always called me Steven. She called me Steve, and I was like, excuse me? What is going on here? And she was like, oh my gosh, I don't know why I said that. That sounded weird.
0: You know what? When I was in my last relationship, which was 27 years ago, when he would call me by my first name, I'd be like, ew.
2: Yeah.
0: That's weird.
2: Yes.
0: Just in general, because it's always hun, babe.
2: Yeah.
0: Gorgeous.
2: Yes.
0: You know.
2: Long legs.
0: Bella. Perfection.
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0: Paul McCartney wants to release a posthumous duet with Prince. He wants to release The Long and Winding Road. He says he is going to talk to Prince's estate about trying to make something happen. Prince used to do the song live. But Paul McCartney did not know about it until one of Prince's photographers sent him a live recording just a few years ago. And he said, it is really great. And so I'm going to sort of ask the estate because I can make it into something really good. It's kind of rocky. He plays some really good guitar on it. And he said he was a very special guy. He also said that Prince is a wizard. And he thinks Kiss is one of the 10 tracks that defines his life.
1: Oh, wow.
0: What?
1: Paul McCartney does.
0: Paul McCartney does.
1: Oh, interesting. Yeah.
0: Prince is a wizard.
1: So am I understanding this correctly? Prince would play it on his own. Paul would do it. And he's like, hey, I can mix this.
0: Yes.
1: Cool. That's great.
0: Yeah, I think it'd be really good.
1: I dig that. I'd get down with that.
0: It's neat stuff.
1: Cool stuff.
0: Slick stuff.

0: There are two things that a movie is more likely to include than a woman over 60.
1: That's right.
0: I did not look at this yesterday. We didn't have time to get to it, but I've been intrigued by it since then. What are these two things?
1: Well, this is a new analysis of the top grossing UK films of the past 3 years, and they have unveiled that they are more likely to star actors named Chris or feature a talking animal in the lead role than a woman over 60.
0: Oh, no.
1: This is all part of the nation's first anti-ageism campaign, and it did find that among the 100 highest-earning films for 2023, 24, and 25, six films featured someone named Chris, as opposed to just five centering on older women. How about that?
0: Well, we're looking at you, Paddington. There's blood on your paws.
1: Emma Thompson, for example, is among the supporters of this campaign. And she said, women are half the population and we get older. So where are the stories about us? The older we get, the more interesting we are. And she said, I want to see more films center on aging women. She said, we're compelling, relatable, and we're overdue for center stage.
0: Hey, cool.
1: Cinema needs to catch up. That's what she says. That's what she said.
0: Here's your Emma Thompson story. You want to watch Emma Thompson? I remember I watched Matilda, which came out on Netflix in 2022. And there is this character in Matilda, Miss Trunchbull, who's the mean, nasty, intimidating looking teacher. And after the fact, I was like, who is this person? And I thought, you know, it's funny. There's space for every actor out there. This woman probably had this very particular look her whole career. And then they were like, hey, we need this mean, brooding, intimidating person to play it. Yeah, it turns out it was Emma Thompson.
1: Wow, I can't believe that's her.
0: Isn't that crazy?
1: Yeah, that's really great makeup.
0: Shout out to the makeup team, prosthetics as well, which changed, I think, like some facial structure.
1: Yeah.
0: And she was so good. And if you have not seen Matilda, the musical, the movie on Netflix, it's great. It's great.
1: I'll put it on the list.
0: Great.
1: Thank you.
0: You're welcome.
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13: I'm meteorologist Mace Michaels. Mostly cloudy for tonight, a low in the upper 50s to near 60. For tomorrow, a partly sunny sky, a high in the low 80s. And a mix of sun and clouds for Sunday, high temps staying right around 80 degrees. Dry and mild to early next week. Live bands and lakeside vibes. Don't miss the Worthington Windsurfing and Music Festival coming up June 12th and 13th. Right now it's 78 degrees.
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0: May I make a complaint about public restrooms?
1: I would never want to get in the way of this.
0: What's with the soap? Can we get better soap? It doesn't lather.
1: And it often doesn't even come out when your hand's under there. You got to wave it multiple times.
0: Totally. And it's like, ever since the pandemic, they've thinned out the soap.
1: Oh, jeez.
0: And it's everywhere I go. There's no good lathery soap that gets your hands clean. Also,
1: let it out.
0: I just hate the dryers. I understand. I get it. Save a tree. I hear you.
1: Save a horse, ride a cowboy. Do you not like the air ones where you have to like go up
0: those
1: and down?
0: Those are better because they're faster.
1: Okay.
0: I mean, I could see my veins wanting to escape from my hands.
1: Yes.
0: But other than that, I prefer those.
1: What is the hand dryer that you don't like?
0: The one where you, just the cheap one.
1: The cheapy.
0: The gym has those and I'm just like, okay, any day now.
1: Yeah.
0: It's a whole sitch.
1: I know, Donna.
0: Anyway, bathrooms.
1: There's a lot of work that could be done in bathrooms. Also, if they're not all working with some pretty solid air fresheners, we could do better there.
0: Yeah.
1: I would ask, how much do these things cost? How, honest to God, what is the cost difference over a span of 20 years of having three individual urinals with little divides between them as opposed to a trough?
0: Yeah, we don't care if the walls are quality, right? Just
1: no,
0: go
1: you're
0: cheap
1: just
0: if you need
1: a little
0: to.
1: Decency, a little privacy. And then how much does it cost to have an air freshener in there each month?
0: Right.
1: God knows they're spending enough on all 38 gymnasiums that they have in all of these high schools these days.
0: Yeah.
1: Do we not have money in the budget to throw up some walls?

0: Give us a Barry Gibb update that we didn't know we needed.
1: Barry Gibb is alive and well. He was just the victim of an internet hoax, a death hoax. He is healthy. He is happy. He is living life at his Miami area home. I don't know how these things happen, but it happened. There were false reports.
0: I know how it happens. We have accidentally killed people off on the show. I know exactly how this happens.
1: Mm-hmm.
0: Now, do we publish the article? No. Do we spin out an intentional hoax? No. But have we, multiple times, on more times than we can count on one hand, presumed and quasi-low-key announced that someone was dead and, in fact, they were alive?
1: Yeah. I don't think we need to bring attention to that.
0: I'm not right about that.
1: Over the weekend, there was an RIP Barry Gibb Facebook page that racked up almost 1 million likes.
0: Jeez Louise. Sorry, I'm going to take the alternate angle on this. I think that's a real win for Barry Gibb. You were alive and got to see your death announcement, and it got 1 million likes. Like, in today's economy of how are we gauging how interested people are still in you, your legacy, your music, it's a little bit like having a funeral when you're alive. Donna casually, the best part of it was how casual. We were telling this story about Bruce Dern working on Once Upon a Time in Hollywood with Brad Pitt on a scene and how Tarantino kind of chewed Brad Pitt out. So casually, Donna was like, yeah, that was from Bruce Dern, RIP. I think he's alive. And she immediately, you caught yourself.
1: I had seen a story about how he and his daughter, Laura Dern, attended an event together. So that's why I was like, RIP, he's not dead. RIP when the time comes. That's what I'm going to add to everything I'm unsure of.
0: So how do we do this? We then would say the celebrity that we're not totally sure if they're alive or not.
1: All right.
0: We say RIP, then pause.
1: When the time comes.
0: Say, okay, that way if they need to edit it.
1: Pause, Google, then add when the time comes.
0: So here, now I'll do the full sound of what this will sound like here, okay?
1: Okay.
0: So we would say like, Bruce Dern, RIP, when the time comes. Okay, I like it. I like the addition of the keyboard strokes. That's nice. Okay.
1: We should actually just have a sound effect of a keyboard thing so we could just hit it real quick.
0: Oh, gosh. I don't think we need it. We so often are saying things, and while they're coming out of our mouth, the keyboards are all but smoking at various points of the show when we're in water that we know is a little too deep for us to be swimming in.
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0: I started a show that is produced by the Duffer Brothers of Stranger Things fame, and it's kind of got a Stranger Things vibe. This one is takes place in a retirement community.
1: I've seen the trailer for this.
0: I like it. I only watched one episode. It is called The Burrows. It is available on Netflix, and it's kind of a sci-fi, alien-ish mystery series.
1: Is it campy?
0: Yes. Yes.
1: But does it lean heavier into the drama than it does the comedy?
0: I think so.
1: Okay.
0: Yeah.
1: Okay.
0: Yeah. Gina Davis is in this. Alfred Molina, Alfre Woodard, who you would recognize immediately. And it's basically about this one man whose wife passed away. She was the woman from Malcolm in the Middle, the mother.
1: Okay.
0: She passes away, and then she wanted to live in this retirement community. He wants to get out of it. I mean, it's scary in the same way Stranger Things is. You know, where like I close my eyes so much, but I'm going to stick with it. I think there's only 8 episodes. So,
1: oh, easy enough.
0: Yeah, and they're about an hour long.
1: Well, the Duffer Brothers with Stranger Things won me over. They earned their give this a shot from me. So,
0: yeah.
1: I'll check it out.
0: Yeah.
1: I'll check it out.
0: Check it out, yeah. It's about friendship and love and family and aliens.
1: You know, I love friendship as long as it is intermittent and not too much.
0: Understood.
1: And at a distance.
0: Right.
1: Preferably over Zoom. Sorry, that was too much.
0: That was a little too much. That kind of hurt my feelings.

0: get a load of what this woman is doing, Donna. You may have had grandparents at some point who maybe kept a sofa inside of plastic wrap so
1: absolutely.
0: That nothing got damaged.
1: I absolutely did, and it was a beautiful couch, actually. And I also had a mother-in-law who did as well.
0: Is that right?
1: Yeah.
0: I guess it was a beautiful couch as long as the light wasn't hitting it wrong. Because then it's all glary, and you can't even see the
1: fabric
0: underneath.
1: Well, when you sit on it, you're just like, the sound of plastic.
0: I just can't imagine getting home at the end of a long day. And these, you know, when people are doing it, they were working in mills.
1: Right.
0: Coal mines. And
1: right.
0: They're like, oh, let's unwind on that plastic-covered sofa. Anyway, somebody online shared a photo recently of their television remote in its packaging plastic and commented, brand new TV, and this is how my wife insists we have the remote to, quote-unquote, keep it looking good. We are also not allowed to peel the protective film from the screen. For the same reason. And I think they mean the screen of the television.
1: Oh my gosh.
0: This struck a nerve with people. It has thousands and thousands and thousands of likes, thousands and thousands and thousands of comments. I think it's fake. I think it's a fake story. Nobody would leave the plastic on front of the on the front screen of their television knowingly.
1: You don't think so, to keep the dust out?
0: I don't think so. Let me make sure they mean the photo, the screen of their television.
1: Oh, they do.
0: Yeah.
1: They definitely do.
0: Yeah, and wow, this plastic. You know what? You know why I'm not loving this?
1: Why?
0: It's giving COVID.
1: Oh, for sure.
0: Back at hotels back in the day, 2020, 2021, they had weird things like remotes in plastic bags. And what they would do is they would have it in a plastic bag for you, and it would say, this is assurance that this has been fully sanitized.
1: Right.
0: And you're free to roam about the cabin.
1: Yeah.
0: Oh, it's really janky looking plastic wrap, too, the stuff that it comes in. This is a terrible idea.
1: Yeah, don't do that. Just wash your hands, please.
0: Yes. Well, she wants it to keep looking good.
1: Okay.
0: No, there's no fun in a remote unless you the Netflix button slowly wears off.
1: That's right.
0: What a world that we live in, that there's a Netflix button.
1: I don't think I've ever used any of those buttons.
0: Yeah, you'd usually just go to the home screen and then navigate over to it, right?
1: Right. Actually, I don't think I have a remote like this. I don't know why I said what I said.
0: Hey,
1: but
0: listen.
1: I said it. I said it.
0: It's out there. People heard it, and people are loving it. Here's my question.
1: Okay.
0: Would you be willing to take a photograph of your remotes?
1: Yes. I only have one. I only have the smart TV one. You know, the little one.
0: That's the little one, but it has those buttons on it. Your
1: Does
0: little
1: it really?
0: Roku remote?
1: Yeah. They don't all have them. Okay. I'll double check, okay?
0: You double check.
1: All right. It's probably in my purse anyway. I always have random stuff.
0: It honestly might be on you right now. Check your pocket. You're wearing like a big fur fleece thing. It could be in one of your pockets
1: right now.
0: For all you know.
1: Just a dog poop bag.
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8: Up North Weather. I'm meteorologist Mace Michaels. Mostly cloudy for tonight, a low in the upper 50s to near 60. For tomorrow, a partly sunny sky, a high in the low 80s. And a mix of sun and clouds for Sunday, high temps staying right around 80 degrees. Dry and mild to early next week. 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Right now it's 73.
2: 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KC.

0: One of the new Harry Potter kids from that new show that's coming to HBO has quit after just one season.
1: What?
0: So I guess one season has been shot already. This young actor, her name is Gracie Cochran, and she played Ron Weasley's little sister, Ginny. So she's not one of the main three.
1: Okay.
0: But she's in the cast, to be sure, a part of the story. And they say that she left due to, quote unquote, unforeseen circumstances. So a statement from Gracie's family says that her time on the show was truly wonderful and it was a challenging decision to step away.
1: Hmm.
0: And Gracie remains very excited about the opportunities her future holds. So that's them signaling, we still want to act. We still want to keep doing things. HBO praised Gracie's work on the show for what it's worth, and they said that they support her decision. They'll obviously have to recast the role for future seasons of this new Harry Potter show. Season one, by the way, premieres this Christmas.
1: Okay. I bet it's going to be great.
0: It's going to be so good. I'm very excited for it. It's going to be called Harry Potter and the Philosopher's Stone, which is the title of the original British edition of the first book.
1: Okay.
0: I think they changed it to Sorcerer's Stone by the time the book made it over to America in the first movie.
1: This little girl is so cute. She's the cutest. She's a little ginger. Aw.
0: Yeah,
1: I hope it's something personal. Or something family related.
0: Yeah, and good for HBO to, you know, these are young kids.
1: Yes.
0: But you know, when they found the original cast, the big three, I think they are, you know, signing them to, what did we hear? 8 year?
1: A long time, because they're building schools.
0: Yes.
1: Yeah.
0: There's a whole situation of watching them grow into these roles. So anyway, that's the latest from the Harry Potter series that will be coming to your screens this Christmas.
1: Righty.
2: KZY.

0: There is a website that has a list of normal things that feel embarrassing for no logical reason. Maybe you could relate to some of these. Okay, you're not someone who gets embarrassed very easily.
1: Not really, no.
0: I'm going to quickly run down a list. You tell me, does that embarrass you or no? Yay or nay? Ready? Okay. Trying to park in a tight space.
1: Doesn't embarrass me, but it is difficult sometimes.
0: Agreed. Stretching on your own before a workout class begins.
1: No, totally fine. Sometimes I feel like I'm the only person I've ever seen stretch at my gym. No
0: you
1: one's ever stretching.
0: Are.
1: I'm
0: not
1: stretching all the
0: stretching.
1: Time.
0: I agree with you on that. Trying on shoes at the store.
1: No, I'll
0: what?
1: Do that. I'm not going to do
0: embarrassing?
1: All the weird tests that I might have done as a kid, you know, where you're like trying to like put your weight on the right foot
0: sure,
1: and bounce
0: sure.
1: over stuff. But no, I'll do that.
0: Okay, how about going through the TSA checkpoint at the airport?
1: What? No, what are you
0: what
1: talking
0: are these people
1: about?
0: Talking about?
1: No.
0: Doing yard work in front of your house,
1: it doesn't
0: which I was doing last night.
1: Yeah, it doesn't embarrass me at all, but sometimes I'd rather not. So I just put AirPods in so that I'm like, I'm
0: so
1: not
0: nobody
1: in a chatty
0: talks to
1: zone
0: you.
1: Here.
0: Right.
1: Trying to just pull weeds.
0: Okay, so far we agree on everything. Sitting there while the restaurant staff sings happy birthday to you.
1: Not embarrassing. It's a little more like we could speed it up a touch, but
0: sure.
1: I don't feel embarrassed.
0: Same.
1: No.
0: Opening presents in front of other people. I know
1: yes.
0: quite a few people. Yeah?
1: 1,000%. I would prefer to open all presents in private a week later so that I could then text them a thank you. I feel like
0: okay.
1: I'm auditioning for the appropriate response.
0: Okay, there's one for you. Driving over a speed bump.
1: Embarrassing?
0: Yeah.
1: No. What are we talking? Annoying.
0: I know. It's so dumb. Here's one for me. Coughing in a quiet public place. Like if you're at church and it's midnight mass or you're at a funeral.
1: Yeah. Choir concert.
0: Yes.
1: These places where there's a decorum expected. That is a little embarrassing.
0: That is embarrassing.
1: Giving a customer service rep a long account number is on this list.
0: That's so stupid.
1: I pride myself in that. You know why, Donna? I try to do it without them having to say, uh-huh. I try to give it to them at a good pace so
0: yeah,
1: that they
0: yeah,
1: never
0: yeah.
1: have to say it.
0: For
1: 106-492-729-883.
0: Nice.
1: And then if we get through that without them saying, uh-huh, I feel like I've paced it well. Oh, my gosh.
0: Good
1: what a
0: for
1: sad
0: you.
1: Life
0: oh,
1: I'm
0: man.
1: Living.
0: Yeah, you,
1: oh, no.
0: Yeah, what do you mean? Another one says, everything to do with elevators.
1: Elevator? That, I do not like the elevator situation.
0: Oh, my gosh.
1: Amen to that.
0: Walking back after your turn in bowling.
1: Oh. I guess it depends on how well that individual frame went.
0: That's so funny.
2: You think a ticket for not wearing your seatbelt is the worst that could happen? 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Suddenly, a ticket doesn't seem so bad. That ticket? That was nothing. Click it. 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
9: I'm meteorologist Mace Michaels. Mostly cloudy for tonight, a low in the upper 50s to near 60. For tomorrow, a partly sunny sky, a high in the low 80s. And a mix of sun and clouds for Sunday, high temps staying right around 80 degrees. Dry and mild to early next week. Live bands and lakeside vibes. Don't miss the Worthington Windsurfing and Music Festival coming up June 12th and 13th. It's 69 degrees right now.
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9: I'm meteorologist Mace Michaels. Mostly cloudy for tonight, a low in the upper 50s to near 60. For tomorrow, a partly sunny sky, a high in the low 80s. And a mix of sun and clouds for Sunday, high temps staying right around 80 degrees. Dry and mild to early next week. 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
1: up north weather. I'm meteorologist Mace Michaels. Mostly cloudy for tonight, a low in the upper 50s to near 60. For tomorrow, a partly sunny sky, a high in the low 80s. And a mix of sun and clouds for Sunday, high temps staying right around 80 degrees. Dry and mild to early next week. 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It's 65 right now.

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2: I'm meteorologist Mace Michaels. Mostly cloudy for tonight, a low in the upper 50s to near 60. For tomorrow, a partly sunny sky, a high in the low 80s. And a mix of sun and clouds for Sunday, high temps staying right around 80 degrees. Dry and mild to early next week. Live bands and lakeside vibes. Don't miss the Worthington Windsurfing and Music Festival coming up June 12th and 13th. Currently at 64 degrees.
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9: I'm meteorologist Mace Michaels. Mostly cloudy for tonight, a low in the upper 50s to near 60. For tomorrow, a partly sunny sky, a high in the low 80s. And a mix of sun and clouds for Sunday, high temps staying right around 80 degrees. Dry and mild to early next week. Live bands and lakeside vibes. Don't miss the Worthington Windsurfing and Music Festival coming up June 12th and 13th. Currently at 64 degrees.
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0: 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I've been surfing here since I was a kid. Now, seeing my grandson out on the water, it means everything to me. Watching him and taking in the blue waves, the sea breeze, the blurry horizon.
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7: I'm meteorologist Mace Michaels. Mostly cloudy for tonight. A low in the upper 50s to near 60. For tomorrow, a partly sunny sky. A high in the low 80s. And a mix of sun and clouds for Sunday, high temps staying right around 80 degrees. Dry and mild to early next week. Live bands and lakeside vibes. Don't miss the Worthington Windsurfing and Music Festival coming up June 12th and 13th. Currently at 64 degrees.

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2: With your forecast, I'm Corey Hartman. For today, mostly cloudy, highs near 84. Clouds tonight, 52. More sun for Sunday, with a high around 83. Sunday night, partly cloudy, 53. Mostly sunny and warm on Monday, with highs in the upper 80s. Chance of storms Tuesday. If you're looking for a new place to live, stay, work, or play, check out Worthington, Minnesota. It's worth a look. Currently, 63 degrees. Today.

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0: Oh my gosh, I love her. And that is her best song yet. I mean, me being a 48-year-old woman, that song hits home. Miley Cyrus with Younger You. It's on 95.5 KZY. How's it going, you guys? I hope you're having a fabulous Saturday, enjoying the day. It's the weekend, by the way. Oh, and the last day of school yesterday for all the kiddos in Bemidji anyway. It's officially summer. I mean, that's kind of what it takes, right? The kiddos out of school and the weather. You can definitely tell it's summertime. We're going to have a look at that weather for your weekend coming up, and then more music after the break with Shawn Mendez. 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
14: With your forecast, I'm Corey Hartman. For today, mostly cloudy, highs near 84. Clouds tonight, 52. More sun for Sunday with a high around 83. Sunday night, partly cloudy, 53. Mostly sunny and warm on Monday with highs in the upper 80s. Chance of storms Tuesday. If you're looking for a new place to live, stay, work, or play, check out Worthington, Minnesota. It's worth a look. 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

0: 95.5 KZY with Van Halen and Jump. And guess what, you guys? Next weekend, we have an all 90s weekend going on here on 95.5 KZY. Nothing but 90s music all weekend long. We're going to have more music on the way before 7. Sabrina Carpenter right after this.
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0: 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More music on the way before a look at your weather forecast first. And then music with James Arthur, Bruno Mars, and then some Taylor Swift as well. 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
19: With your forecast, I'm Corey Hartman. For today, mostly cloudy, highs near 84. Clouds tonight, 52. More sun for Sunday with a high around 83. Sunday night, partly cloudy, 53. Mostly sunny and warm on Monday with highs in the upper 80s. Chance of storms Tuesday. If you're looking for a new place to live, stay, work, or play, check out Worthington, Minnesota. It's worth a look. Right now, it's 65.

0: 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And we're going to have more music on the way before 8 o'clock. One Republic right after this.
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11: With your forecast, I'm Corey Hartman. For today, mostly cloudy, highs near 84. Clouds tonight, 52. More sun for Sunday, with a high around 83. Sunday night, partly cloudy, 53. Mostly sunny and warm on Monday, with highs in the upper 80s. Chance of storms Tuesday. If you're looking for a new place to live, stay, work, or play, check out Worthington, Minnesota. It's worth a look. It's 67 right now.
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0: 95.5 KZY with Madonna and Live to Tell. Next weekend, it's an all 90s weekend here on KZY. Nothing but 90s music all weekend long. In the meantime, before 9 o'clock, I have more music next from Alex Warren. Hold on.
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2: With your forecast, I'm Corey Hartman. For today, mostly cloudy, highs near 84. Clouds tonight, 52. More sun for Sunday, with a high around 83. Sunday night, partly cloudy, 53. Mostly sunny and warm on Monday, with highs in the upper 80s. Chance of storms Tuesday. If you're looking for a new place to live, stay, work, or play, check out Worthington, Minnesota. 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

0: Today's hottest, yesterday's coolest, 95.5 KZY with Harry Styles. We had LaRue just before that, good old Bulletproof. And more music on the way after a look at your weekend weather forecast. It'll be some Bruce Springsteen. He's coming up next on KZY. Hold on.
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15: With your forecast, I'm Corey Hartman. For today, mostly cloudy, highs near 84. Clouds tonight, 52. More sun for Sunday, with a high around 83. Sunday night, partly cloudy, 53. Mostly sunny and warm on Monday, with highs in the upper 80s. Chance of storms Tuesday. If you're looking for a new place to live, stay, work, or play, check out Worthington, Minnesota. It's worth a look. Right now, it's 70.

0: 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Stick around for Maroon 5. They are next.
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2: With your forecast, I'm Corey Hartman. For today, mostly cloudy, highs near 84. Clouds tonight, 52. More sun for Sunday, with a high around 83. Sunday night, partly cloudy, 53. Mostly sunny and warm on Monday, with highs in the upper 80s. Chance of storms Tuesday. If you're looking for a new place to live, stay, work, or play, check out Worthington, Minnesota. It's worth a look. Right now, it's 70.

0: 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I guess you moved on really easily.
1: 95.5 KZY. Good for you. That's Olivia Rodrigo. Good morning. I am Steph. Glad to be here with you guys to remind you next weekend, Project Canopy going on at the Sanford Center. It's where you can get yourself some free tree saplings to replant in Bemidji, 5 per visit. That's the limit. And you can go and check it out Saturday, June 6th, a week from today at the Sanford Center here in downtown Bemidji. 10 until 1 that day or until they're gone with Project Canopy. More music on the way next with Snow Patrol.
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12: Up North weather.
13: With your forecast, I'm Corey Hartman. For today, mostly cloudy, highs near 84. Clouds tonight, 52. More sun for Sunday with a high around 83. Sunday night, partly cloudy, 53. Mostly sunny and warm on Monday with highs in the upper 80s. Chance of storms Tuesday. If you're looking for a new place to live, stay, work, or play, check out Worthington, Minnesota. It's worth a look. Right now, it's 74.

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1: Up North Weather. With your forecast, I'm Corey Hartman. For today, mostly cloudy, highs near 84. Clouds tonight, 52. More sun for Sunday, with a high around 83. Sunday night, partly cloudy, 53. Mostly sunny and warm on Monday, with highs in the upper 80s. Chance of storms Tuesday. If you're looking for a new place to live, stay, work, or play, check out Worthington, Minnesota. It's worth a look. Right now, it's 74.

0: 95.5 KZY. Good mix of artists there. Marshmello, Pink, and Sting sing together with Dreaming. Good morning. You're listening to KZY, and I'm Steph. Glad to be here with you guys to remind you in a few more weeks, Loop the Lake time already. 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It's going to happen on Saturday, June 20th, 7:30 a.m. start that day from South Shore Beach for Loop the Lake. 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
11: With your forecast, I'm Corey Hartman. For today, mostly cloudy, highs near 84. Clouds tonight, 52. More sun for Sunday with a high around 83. Sunday night, partly cloudy, 53. Mostly sunny and warm on Monday with highs in the upper 80s. Chance of storms Tuesday. If you're looking for a new place to live, stay, work, or play, check out Worthington, Minnesota. It's worth a look. It's 79 degrees right now.

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Olivia Dean, Man I Need, there, 95.5 KZY, and Nell here, tell two on this Saturday. Happy weekend to you. Oh, man, lots of graduations going on this weekend. We have a few to visit ourselves, and I'm excited for them. It's an awesome thing. It's an important part of our teens' lives to have their graduation, and it's important to acknowledge that as well. So if you get a graduation card in the mail, at least send them a card back if you can't make it to eat some of their wonderful food. You know, if you have a graduation card, if you have lots of them, you probably don't even have to plan meals for the entire weekend, right? That's the dream. Here's Teddy Swims on 95.5 KZY. Stick around. We'll talk about National Day here in a bit.

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1: That's AJR 95.5 KZY on this National Hug Your Cat Day. Mm-hmm. Yeah, if your cat lets you hug them, go ahead. By all means, hug your cat. Mine don't like to be picked up. They do like to be pet. They want to come to me for affection. But when it's too much and they run away. And most of the time, it's because they want treats. They love their treats. They're addicted to them. That's usually what they're looking for when they come up to get pets. Yeah, they're cute though. I love them. I watched a video the other day my son sent me, and it's adorable. This stray cat just comes off the street every single day into this store and runs up to the counter and gives the same guy a hug every single day. And you know what he gives him in return? He gives him some food. It's adorable, but he jumps up before he even gets the food and gives the guy a big hug. It's adorable. And you know, there are cats that are very affectionate, and then there's ones that don't want you to have anything to do with them. They just want to exist and eat or bring you food because they don't think that you're capable of feeding him or yourself. Cats are awesome. National Hug Your Cat Day today. If your cat will let you, give him a big hug. 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

0: There's Bruno Mars, The Lazy Song, 95.5 KZY. I got a great story here for you. And it's pretty awesome. This 108-year-old woman just renewed her driver's license until 2033. So when she's 115 years old, if she's still around, she'll get to renew her driver's license, hopefully, again. And you would think she would be somewhere else in another country, but no, she's right here in the U.S. She's in Delaware. Well, she was born in 1918. She was in Delaware during the segregation, where she worked on a farm with her family without water or electricity. She eventually attended Delaware State College for colored students. And then today it's known as Delaware State University. She graduated in 1945 and then taught in a one-room schoolhouse, followed by other schools for 3 decades. You know, here's what she says. She works out 3 times a week. She drives herself around town and starts every morning with her exercise routine that she has followed for decades. She does not elaborate, by the way, but she has her own routine. She gets up in the morning, does her routine, and she's been doing the same thing for the last 20 years. She says, I've been walking around the classroom for the last 30 years, and I'm not going to sit down now. I love it. She is very full of spirit. I love it. So congratulations to her for being able to renew her driver's license. That's a wonderful thing. She said that she'll be able to get behind the wheel once again and hopefully get her driver's license renewed in 2033.
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11: With your forecast, I'm Corey Hartman. For today, mostly cloudy, highs near 84. Clouds tonight, 52. More sun for Sunday with a high around 83. Sunday night, partly cloudy, 53. Mostly sunny and warm on Monday with highs in the upper 80s. Chance of storms Tuesday. If you're looking for a new place to live, stay, work, or play, check out Worthington, Minnesota. It's worth a look. It's 79 degrees right now.

0: There's BTS with Swim 95.5 KZY. I said yesterday that they have a new collaboration with Oreo, the BTS brown sugar pancake cookie. It sounds delicious, and I'm going to try it because that's just me. I love to try those snacks. So you got to look for them on the shelves. I usually find mine, you know, Target, but I know they're going to be everywhere else as well. So take your pick. We got Matchbox 20 coming up and a lot more great music after that. Stick around.
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2: With your forecast, I'm Corey Hartman. For today, mostly cloudy, highs near 84. Clouds tonight, 52. More sun for Sunday, with a high around 83. Sunday night, partly cloudy, 53. Mostly sunny and warm on Monday, with highs in the upper 80s. Chance of storms Tuesday. If you're looking for a new place to live, stay, work, or play, check out Worthington, Minnesota. It's worth a look. Right now, it's 80.

95.5 KZY, that's Milky Chance and Stolen Dance. Taylor Swift, Harry Styles in there as well. And Nell here till 2 on this Saturday. I hope you're having a great weekend so far. 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Tom and Kev are going to call that name in the morning on the KZY Morning Show. And if it's yours, you have just 10 minutes to call us back on that prize line in order to be entered into that final drawing box. We'll pull the winner on June 18th at Acme Tools here in Bemidji. 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

That's Deep Blue Something Breakfast at Tiffany's. Check out Big Deals. We have another auction coming up on Thursday, June 4th from 6 a.m. to 7 p.m. You have a chance to bid on Lakewood Detail Certificates. So there's two $150 certificates that you can use and bid on and use those towards a detail on your vehicle. And there's also one set of WeatherTech floor mats for the front that will be available to bid on as well. So keep this in mind. 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Check it out. Here's Miley Cyrus.

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1: That's Maroon 5 and One More Night, 95.5 KZY. Let's take a look at our local sports. The Section 8A baseball tournament continues today in Crookston. The Bagley Flyers are facing Red Lake County in the winner's bracket semifinal today at 4 p.m. Also today in Crookston, a couple of other Paul Bunyan Country teams will try to stay alive in the elimination bracket. Winnie Mac is facing Ada Borup West, and Foston is taking on West Marshall. In Section 5A baseball, the Walker Hackensack Akeley Wolves will try to keep their season going Monday afternoon at 2:30 when they face Frazee in an elimination quarterfinal in Pierce. Today in St. Michael, several Lumberjack boys and girls tracks athletes will compete in the Section 8-3A finals. And on Tuesday, the Lumberjack baseball team will head to Elk River to face the Elks in a Section 8-4A elimination quarterfinal. And today on KBUN Sports Radio, the Twins are at Pittsburgh this afternoon at 3:05. We'll have it on KBUN Sports Radio 104.5 and also on KBUN Plus FM 100.1. Pregame is at 2:30. That's your look in local sports here on KZY. Stay tuned for weather and more music after this break.
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12: With your forecast, I'm Corey Hartman. For today, mostly cloudy, highs near 84. Clouds tonight, 52. More sun for Sunday, with a high around 83. Sunday night, partly cloudy, 53. Mostly sunny and warm on Monday, with highs in the upper 80s. Chance of storms Tuesday. If you're looking for a new place to live, stay, work, or play, check out Worthington, Minnesota. It's worth a look. Right now, it's 80.
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0: That's Madonna and Angel, 95.5 KZY, Justin Bieber in there as well. And Nell is out. Thanks for hanging out with me on this Saturday afternoon. And I hope you have a fantastic weekend. Don't overdo yourself. Don't overheat. But have some fun. And I will see you back on Monday from 3 to 7 on The Nell Show. But stick around. Carson Daly's in at 2 with the Daily Download right here on 95.5 KZY.
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3: 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Hope this finds you and yours well. Good to be with you. We're going to do what we always do, and that's get you all caught up on last week's top 10 first. We call that the Daily Download Countdown Rewind, so let's get to it right now. So is Olivia Rodrigo, who's got the new album coming out June 12th that kicked things off last week at number 10. So that's where we find ourselves right now. Here is Drop Dead.

Alex Warren kicked off his North American Arena Tour this past Monday in Nashville. And check it out. He's going to go from there to Austin, Texas this weekend and then go to Colorado. That is a great stretch of great music towns. Alex Warren's Fever Dream, number 9 on the Daily Download Countdown Rewind. Olivia Dean slipped just a little bit last week, falling 3 to number 8. Here's Man I Need on the Daily Download Countdown Rewind.

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1: Hey, it's Carson Daly, taking us all the way back to 2001 right now. Wow, that takes me right back to obviously a tough year. 9/11 was that year, but so was TRL and MTV. I feel like at the height of it all, Harry Potter, The Lord of Rings, Monsters, Inc., and Shrek were all the top movies at the box office. And then this song by No Doubt and Bounty Killer dominated the radio. And I just got back from Las Vegas where I saw No Doubt at the Sphere. It was our first time being there, and it was absolutely awesome. If you get a chance to go, do it. You better go quick, though. They're not there for that long. And there's a great No Doubt experience in the Venetian Hotel that you can walk through that recreates, like, life in Anaheim in the 80s and 90s. Great stuff to sit and take Instagram pictures of and then go check out No Doubt. So here is our 2001 throwback, Gwen and the Boys, featuring Bounty Killer. Here's Hey Baby on the Daily Download.

And there you have it. There's no doubt. My buddy Gwen Stefani, who I spent some time with. She looks great, sounds great. And I'll tell you what, man, it's a lot of work doing that Sphere show. She runs all over the stage. It's amazing where she gets her energy from. And it's good to see her back with Tony and Tom and my buddy Adrian behind the drum kit. And Steve and Gabe are on the horns. I mean, it's No Doubt, classic No Doubt. The Sphere, if you haven't seen it, is just an amazing place to see a show. I was a little concerned. You know, I've talked a lot about my anxiety and my panic disorder. And I thought I was going to get a little vertigo or something with that big screen. But it was totally manageable. It was fine. It's very, very fun. And I highly recommend it. Don't be afraid of it. Not that you are. I think I'm the only that was. But it was a great show. And made me want to see Metallica there, actually, more than anything. That would just be awesome. So anyway, There's No Doubt featuring Bounty Killer, Hey Baby, our throwback pick from 2001 here on the Daily Download. Harry Styles, who only has a couple of shows left of his Together 10-night Amsterdam residency, fans that purchased premium floor tickets were outraged that the show was a little too high. They couldn't see much, but Harry jumped online and said, I've heard you. I've heard your complaints, and my team is busy trying to fix all that. So good for him. He's getting ready for his 30-night residency here in New York City. Harry moved into 7th place with American Girls on the Daily Download Countdown Rewind.

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3: They say the holy water's watered down, and this town's lost its

another one from Alex Warren. That was Ordinary. It was stayed at number 6 just last week on the Daily Download. It's Carson Daly doing the rewind thing here. We're halfway through it. We'll get to this week's top 30 that close out the month of May soon enough, but it's Somber who last week kicked off our top 5. It's time to play Homewrecker on the Daily Download Countdown Rewind.

Taylor doesn't just go to football games. I saw she was in Cleveland last weekend with Travis, and they went to the Cavs-Knicks Game 3 basketball game. That makes sense since Travis is actually from Cleveland, so it's cool for them to get out to a non-football game. Elizabeth Taylor from Taylor was at number 4. I'm Carson Daly. This is the Daily Download Countdown Rewind. Ella Langley absolutely dominating the charts and breaking records everywhere. Most recently, she swept, as you probably saw or read, all 7 of the ACMs that she was nominated for. She also released a fragrance called Be Her, which is named after one of her other hit songs. And you've seen her in TV commercials and songs with Morgan Wallen and a big tour. And it's just great to be Ella Langley right now. Choosing Texas was number 3 last week.

Hey, it's Carson with the song that literally just missed the top 10 last week. Bummer. Wonder if it's going to make it in today. Well, here's number 11 from a week ago on the Countdown Rewind.

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22: Hey, what's up, everybody? It's Carson Daly with the song that was number one on this weekend back in 2016, which seems like yesterday, but lo and behold, it's 10 years ago. Ariana Grande, Dangerous Woman, was a massive number one song, and we thought it'd be fun to play Ari right now. So let's relive it. Our former number one is Ariana Grande on The Daily Download.

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1: There's Ari celebrating the 10th anniversary of Dangerous Woman, the album, with merch drops you can get now. A special 10-year anniversary edition includes 18 tracks of the record. And then, of course, the song we just featured as our number one, our former number one on the show. And by the way, Ari's got a new album. It's going to be out at the end of July. All right, back to the Countdown Rewind. I'm Carson Daly. Just a few more songs to play from last week's Top 10, and then we'll dive into the new list of the top 30 songs in North America. Got Bruno Mars in Toronto, ending his residency this weekend. Then he'll take a couple of weeks off, recharge his batteries, and then he'll be off for a little European summer tour, France, Berlin, Amsterdam, and Italy through June and July. Here's I Just Might, last week's runner-up on the Daily Download.

0: was 3 in a row for Olivia Dean as So Easy to Fall in Love was number one again just last week. We'll see if she can pull off another week at the top in about 3 hours from right now when we get to that number one song. That's it for Counting Backwards for last week. It's time now to unveil a brand new batch of the 30 biggest songs in North America as we wrap up May 2026. The Daily Download, this week's top 30, starts right now. The Daily
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0: Let's go! Hi there, I'm Carson Daly. May's coming to a close, and we've got the brand new last list of the 30 biggest songs all across North America. So glad you can be here to join us. I'm going to be playing these songs now over the next 3 hours. Plus, we're going to add in a couple of throwbacks from yesteryear, relive some great songs from past radio hits, also former number one, some throwbacks, requested extras, all that kind of good stuff. So welcome to the Daily Download. Sit back, relax, and let's get this sucker going. All right, we're going to start things off with a triple D. Always love when we do that. Some new music. In fact, this was my pick of the week just last weekend. And today, the band Camino, love them, officially debut at number 30 with their new one, Holly.

U.S. leg of the Foray Tour kicks off June 18th in Jersey. And there they are, Ice Cold Lakes, number 29. All right, we're off to a great start. It's Carson Daly. Let's keep it going with my buddy Adam Levine and Maroon 5. Does Adam Levine look different to you? That seems to be what a lot of people are talking about from a recent red carpet he did. They're looking and examining the man's face, which I think is beautiful and has been for a very long time. I'm not sure if there's any work done there, but certainly none needed to be done. But Maroon 5 now debuted just last week at 30, so they're up a couple already. Here's Heroin, number 28 on the Daily Download.

0: with Carson Daly.
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8: 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It appears by its own numbers, the U.S. government seems insolvent. 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
2: All right, it's Carson Daly. We're going to do something new now from Gracie Abrams. Been a minute from Gracie, who reorged after that last little tour run she had. And this one's fantastic. It's her new one called Hit the Wall. And so we're big fans of Gracie around here, and we wanted to play her. So enjoy Miss Abrams. Again, this is Hit the Wall, our Pick of the Week on the Daily Download.

That is Gracie Abrams, Hit the Wall, off the new album in July, which is interestingly titled Daughter from Hell. And from that album, you will find that song. 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All right, let's get back to that top 30 now. Off to a great start. I'm Carson Daly. Goo Goo Dolls are up a spot and finish off the month of May at number 27. Here's Misery.

Papa Roach. Staying put at number 26, that is Wake Up Calling. And this is the Daily Download Top 30 Countdown with me, Carson Daly. And Taylor ends the month down a spot. The Fate of Ophelia falls back to 25.

0: for King and Country featuring Taylor Hill, World on Fire. They jumped 3 spots and now are at number 24. I'm Carson Daly, and it's that time of the show where we're going to take a second and try and predict, you know, a song that's going to be coming soon to this countdown. Let's see what we got today.
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0: My coming soon prediction last weekend, and it didn't happen. It didn't make it into the top 30 just yet, but we're going to double down on it. I was just in Las Vegas, so I'm inspired to double down. We got Mumford & Sons featuring Hozier. Here's Rubber Band Man. Again, we think this is just a matter of time before it hits our countdown. This is the Daily Download Top 30 Countdown, our coming soon track. When you come

0: Can we make a start?
1: Yes, I doubled down on Mumford & Sons. Played it 2 weeks in a row because we think it's coming soon at some point. Rubber Band Man is to this very countdown. And by the way, at my other job, the Today Show, we're excited. 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

0: just wanna dive.
1: Well, Harry Styles isn't the only one who's literally running, like jogging and running around the streets of the cities that he's touring in. In between sold-out shows we just heard in San Francisco, Suga of BTS fame also ran one of their famous races up there in Northern California, Beta Breakers. It's a 12K race and finished with a time of 1 hour and 4 minutes and 43 seconds, which is very impressive. By the way, that Beta Breakers, not easy in San Francisco. If you know that town, it's all hills. Running a mile in that could be absolutely treacherous, so good for him. That's BTS, by the way, you just heard there. Number 23. Ouch, it sank 8 spots on the daily download. It's Carson Daly. Let's keep it going with Taylor Swift now. Also falling a couple, but not too much. To 22, here's Opalite. I had a

0: There's Teddy Swims, who's going to end the month just outside our top 20 with Mr. Know-It-All. Always sounding good here on the show. Love to have Teddy on. He's the best. That, again, is number 21. All right, it's Carson Daly. Great first 10 as we are counting down to get to that top 10 and ultimately your number one song. We're going to queue up song number 20 next. We'll take a quick break and come back with a Daily Download, this week's top 30, right after this.
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0: Hey, what's up, everybody? It's Carson Daly with the song that was number one on this weekend back in 2016, which seems like yesterday, but lo and behold, it's 10 years ago. Ariana Grande. Dangerous Woman was a massive number one song, and we thought it'd be fun to play Ari right now. So let's relive it. Our former number one is Ariana Grande on the Daily Download.

0: 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It's Ariana Grande, and you're listening to The Daily Download with Carson Daly.
1: There's Ari celebrating the 10th anniversary of Dangerous Woman, the album, with merch drops you can get now. A special 10-year anniversary edition includes 18 tracks of the record. And then, of course, the song we just featured as our number one, our former number one on the show. And by the way, Ari's got a new album. It's going to be out at the end of July. I'm Carson Daly. Let's do it. Our top 20 are ready to go. Zara Larsson's going to move up a spot. We're still buzzing about that performance in the Today Show. She was so good. If you have a chance to take your teenage kid, I'm telling you, it's clean, it's light, bright, fun, dancey. It's like in all the right ways. It's such a fun pop show. Here's Midnight Sun at 20 on the Daily Download.

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1: There's Madonna, who I've mentioned, going to be performing at the first ever World Cup final, the halftime show for that. That's July 19th. She'll be joined by BTS and Shakira. And you heard Madonna and Sabrina right there, Bring Your Love to number 19 on the Daily Download. Congrats to them, because it was 23 last week and it jumped up 4 spots, which is enough to give it the status of being our biggest mover. 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

baby doll. That's Dominic Fike sounding good and ending the month at number 18, right where he was last week. All right, it's Carson Daly. Let's keep the music going here as our top 30 rolls on. And Huntrix are up next at 17 with their classic, Golden.

0: Gaga, Doechii, Runway stays put at 16. I don't know if you've watched the Gaga concert film, Mayhem Requiem. I know it's been one of the most watched things on Apple TV, so you can go there. All right, it's Carson Daly. It's time for our mini countdown now. These are the top trending songs of the week. There's five of them, and we have geniusly titled them the TT5.
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0: 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It's their remix version of Rein Me In that's still our most trending song on the Daily Download TT5.

0: Sam Fender plus Olivia Dean equals a big hit song. 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All right, that wraps up our mini trending countdown for this week. Let's get back to the big boy. The Daily Download, the last top 30 for May, continues now. Noah Kahan's World Tour is going to be kicking off June 11th in Orlando. The Great Divide, the song, is on the move. It ends the month of May up four spots and kicking off our top 15 right now on the Daily Download.
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0: 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She's dropping out of the top 10. It's Man I Need, falling six spots to number 14. I'm Carson Daly. 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

Sienna Spyro stays put at number 13. That is Die on This Hill. This is the Daily Download Top 30 Countdown. I'm Carson Daly, here to resuscitate you now that you're dead on the hill and get you back up to listen to a little Bruno Mars, who's busy in Toronto with the residency. In fact, that wraps up this weekend. He'll take a couple weeks off and then hit a little European visit in June and July. He'll go to Berlin and Amsterdam and France and Italy, so good for Bruno. Here is Risk It All, number 12 on the Daily Download. Up 2. For just

0: There's One Republic, Need Your Love. Number 11, down a spot. Ryan Tedder and the boys said they've been trading texts regarding music for the Top Gun 3 movie. That makes a bunch of sense since One Republic had one of the biggest songs, as you might recall, back in 2022, which was featured in Top Gun 2. So try to bring the magic to the next Top Gun series. I'm so excited they're going to do Top Gun 3 because I thought 2 was so good. That's going to be hard to top, though. I'm Carson Daly, and the best of the week is on the way. Olivia Rodrigo, Jenny, Alex Warren, and more. Your top 10 play next right here on The Daily Download.
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0: Alex Warren kicked off his North American arena tour this past Monday in Nashville. Then he's off to a couple of fun towns. He'll go to Austin, Texas this weekend, and then head to Colorado for a couple of shows at the start of June. That was Fever Dream number 8. I'm Carson Daly. We got more on the way as we get closer to number 1. Another song from Alex Warren, plus Taylor, Somber, Harry Styles, and an awesome throwback from my friends in the band No Doubt, who I just saw at Sphere in Las Vegas. I'll tell you about that next on The Daily Download.
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8: 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It appears by its own numbers, the U.S. government seems insolvent. It's reported that the Treasury shows about $6 trillion in assets and over $47 trillion in liabilities. 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
1: Hey, it's Carson Daly, taking us all the way back to 2001 right now. Wow, that takes me right back to obviously a tough year. 9/11 was that year, but so was TRL and MTV. I feel like at the height of it all, Harry Potter, The Lord of Rings, Monsters, Inc., and Shrek were all the top movies at the box office. And then this song by No Doubt and Bounty Killer dominated the radio. And I just got back from Las Vegas where I saw No Doubt at the Sphere. It was our first time being there, and it was absolutely awesome. If you get a chance to go, do it. You better go quick, though. They're not there for that long. And there's a great No Doubt experience in the Venetian Hotel that you can walk through that recreates, like, life in Anaheim in the 80s and 90s. Great stuff to sit and take Instagram pictures of and then go check out No Doubt. So here is our 2001 throwback, Gwen and the Boys, featuring Bounty Killer. Here's Hey Baby on the Daily Download.

0: And there you have it. There's no doubt. My buddy Gwen Stefani, I spent some time with. She looks great, sounds great. And I'll tell you what, man, it's a lot of work doing that Sphere show. She runs all over the stage. It's amazing where she gets her energy from. And it's good to see her back with Tony and Tom and my buddy Adrian behind the drum kit. And Steve and Gabe are on the horns. I mean, it's No Doubt, classic No Doubt. The Sphere, if you haven't seen it, is just an amazing place to see a show. I was a little concerned. You know, I've talked a lot about my anxiety and my panic disorder. And I thought I was going to get a little vertigo or something with that big screen. But it was totally manageable. It was fine. It's very, very fun. And I highly recommend it. Don't be afraid of it. Not that you are. I think I'm the only that was. But it was a great show. And made me want to see Metallica there actually more than anything. That would just be awesome. So anyway, There's No Doubt featuring Bounty Killer, Hey Baby, our throwback pick from 2001 here on the Daily Download. All right, it's Carson Daly, and we are counting down to the number one song in North America. Alex Warren at number 7 here. This is Ordinary.
1: They say the holy water's watered down, and this town's lost its faith. Our colors will fade eventually, so if time is running out, day after day, we'll make the mundane a masterpiece. Oh my, my, oh my, my love, I take one look at you, you're taking me out.

Harry Styles. Got a couple of shows left together, 10-9 Amsterdam residency. I don't know if you read, there were some fans that were upset because they bought tickets to it and they had their views really obstructed and they were writing about it on social media. But Harry wrote back, like, I've heard you and my team's looking into it. We're going to fix all this stuff. So Harry will be in good shape as he gets to his 30-night residency in New York City. American Girls moves into number 6. I'm Carson Daly. It's the Daily Download Top 30 Countdown. We're going to get to number 5 now, and it's Homewrecker from Somber.

Taylor doesn't just go to football games. I saw she was in Cleveland last weekend with Travis, and they went to the Cavs-Knicks Game 3 basketball game. That makes sense since Travis is actually from Cleveland, so it's cool for them to get out to a non-football game. Elizabeth Taylor ends May at number 4. I'm Carson Daly. I've got a few extra minutes today on the show, which means I get to play another song for you that it's not exactly in the top 30 officially, but still is so good. So here's another Daily Download Extra, just a bonus track because I love you.

0: This is the Daily Download. I'm your host, Carson Daly. Big shout out to this radio station for playing us. Appreciate it. I met a guy in Las Vegas recently. He said, yeah, I work at a radio station. We used to play your countdown show. He said, I think they still do, but he doesn't work there anymore. And I said, you know what, man, I appreciate you. There's a lot of DJs out there that are responsible for playing this show right now. And so I just want to let them know, as a former radio DJ, I certainly appreciate the radio station's efforts and all the board ops and the people who help make this show get out there for people to actually listen to. So shout out to you guys. Appreciate you. I'm Carson Daly, and the top three songs are coming up next on the Daily Download. Olivia Dean's been number one for weeks. Can she hang on to that top spot? We'll find out next.
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2: Let's go! Welcome back. I'm Carson Daly, and here we are, everybody. It is time for the top three. Ella Langley absolutely dominating the charts and breaking records everywhere. Most recently, she swept, as you probably saw or read, all seven of the ACMs that she was nominated for. She also released a fragrance called Be Her, which is named after one of her other hit songs. And you've seen her in TV commercials and songs with Morgan Wallen and a big tour. And it's just great to be Ella Langley right now. Shoes in Texas will end the month in third. Just when.

0: Bruno Mars stays in at runner-up. That is I Just Might on the Daily Download. So things are looking like they haven't changed much in 7 days. And I think you know what that means. My math is correct, and usually it's not. Olivia Dean should be number one again. Let's make it official.
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0: Yeah, Olivia Dean holds on to the number one spot. So Easy to Fall in Love is your top song on the Daily Download.

0: That is four in a row for Olivia Dean as So Easy to Fall in Love will end the month of May as your number one song in our list of 30 of the biggest songs in North America. So good for Olivia. That'll wrap up, again, our May edition of the Daily Download Top 30. Thank you so much for listening. Appreciate it. We appreciate this radio station, as I mentioned, for having us and all who make that happen. I am Carson Daly, and I'll see you on the Today Show, hopefully. This summer, I expect you kids to wake up and watch the Today Show, or not, and maybe The Voice when it's on in September. Meanwhile, we'll see you back here next weekend to do this backwards counting thing all over again. It's the biggest songs in North America each week right here, the Daily Download. See you in June.
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4: From ABC News. I'm Dave Packer. We're learning now that five Americans, including U.S. troops, were injured on an Iranian missile attack at a U.S. base in Kuwait on Wednesday. We're told they've since returned to duty now. This comes as President Trump weighs a deal with Iran to reopen the Strait of Hormuz. Defense Secretary Pete Hegseth met with Asian allies in Singapore today.
5: Hegseth telling allies of the Indo-Pacific region,
6: "We're prepared to defend our interests, stand with our allies, and project power halfway around the world."
5: On Iran negotiations,
6: "Any deal that the president is willing to make, he's only going to make it if he believes it's a great deal."
5: Skeptical on U.S. leverage.
7: "Since the Iranians have shown how easy it is for them to close the Strait of Hormuz, they seem to have far more leverage. And by the way, they're also seemingly able to withstand a lot more pain than the United States."
5: Michael Ratney, former U.S. ambassador to Saudi Arabia.
4: And that's Chuck Sievertson reporting. In Laos, one of the main rescue divers says all five miners trapped in a flooded cave are now out and in good health, capping an extraordinary rescue effort. Josh Richardson says the men managed to escape on their own as rescuers pumped water out of the caves.
8: "I was literally about to head into the cave myself when all of a sudden we heard all these cheers and spun around, and four very muddy miners just suddenly emerged out of the cave on their own."
4: The head of the World Health Organization, Dr. General Tedros Adhanom Ghebreyesus, touched down in the capital of the Congo today, holding talks on the ongoing Ebola outbreak at the epicenter of the epidemic. His goal?
9: "Of course, more logistic support, more financial support. But while focusing on the emergency, we should use it as opportunity to build the health system."
4: The driver in Friday's deadly bus crash along I-95 just south of Washington, D.C., has been charged with two counts of involuntary manslaughter. Five people are confirmed dead, including two children, and more than 40 reported injured. A bus plowing into six cars in a work zone in Stafford County, Virginia. 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
11: I'm meteorologist Mace Michaels. Mostly cloudy tonight, a low in the upper 50s, a slight shower chance tomorrow, highs in the upper 70s. And staying warm right on into early next week, Monday, Tuesday, low 80s, more sun. Chance of rain late Wednesday and Thursday. Live bands and lakeside vibes. Don't miss the Worthington Windsurfing and Music Festival coming up June 12th and 13th. It's 82 right now.

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1: There's Lady Gaga with Bad Romance, 95.5 KZY, Imagine Dragons and Taylor Swift in there. And speaking of Lady Gaga, she is a really good actress as well as a singer. I went and saw a movie, Devil Wears Prada 2, about a week or so ago, and she was in that movie. She played a cameo. Really good job on her part, and fantastic, fantastic role. So if you see her in that movie, check it out. It's pretty good. We got BTS coming up next. By the way, BTS has a new collaboration with Oreo. You can grab their new Oreo cookie, a lot of different variations out on those as well. I'm not sure what the picture on the Oreo is, but the Oreo cookie itself is purple, and it's brown sugar pancake Oreo. Doesn't that sound good? Here's BTS.

I was thinking about the band. I was thinking about the fans. We were underground, loading merch in that 12-passenger van. In a small club in Minnesota, and the snow outside of First Ave. I just wanted my name in the star.

There's Nickelback with How You Remind Me. Let's talk 7 Brew for a second because they are the official pick-me-up of the Nell Show, after all. That's Nell Show is usually 3 to 7 weekdays, but this they have so many fun things coming up in June that I cannot pass this up. 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And let's not forget about the dads, because we got some fun for moms. 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Mom's Day, they were pink. Dad's Day, they're blue. So don't forget to get in line for those and get in line early. Lines were pretty long the last time, so you want to get in and get those soon. That's June 21st. You could check it all out yourself right now. Head to 7brew.com and be prepared. 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

0: That's Justin Timberlake, 95.5 KZY, today's hottest, yesterday's coolest. Lakewood Detail Certificates, we have some up for bid next Thursday, the 4th, from 6 a.m. to 7 p.m., and that is going to be in our Big Deals online store. Yeah, you got to check it out. 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There is actually three items up for bid. There are two $150 detail certificates that you can use towards the detail, plus one set of WeatherTech floor mats for the front of your car, $132 value on the WeatherTech mats. That's a great deal right there. So these are all up for bid coming up Thursday, June 4th, 6 a.m. to 7 p.m. in the Big Deal store. So you got to check that out as well. We've got to look at weather coming up here after this break and some more music. So stick around, hang out with Nell here till 8 on KZY.
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1: Up North weather.
2: I'm meteorologist Mace Michaels. Mostly cloudy tonight, a low in the upper 50s, a slight shower chance tomorrow, highs in the upper 70s. And staying warm right on into early next week, Monday, Tuesday, low 80s, more sun, chance of rain late Wednesday and Thursday. Live bands and lakeside vibes. 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
1: Up North Weather. I'm meteorologist Mace Michaels. Mostly cloudy tonight, a low in the upper 50s, a slight shower chance tomorrow, highs in the upper 70s. And staying warm right on into early next week, Monday, Tuesday, low 80s, more sun, chance of rain late Wednesday and Thursday. Live bands and lakeside vibes. Don't miss the Worthington Windsurfing and Music Festival coming up June 12th and 13th. 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